till September. Cause music is my best friend. Won't you tell her to water the flowers? I want her to remember. Music is my best friend.

I'd be lying if I said I didn't need to get lost sometimes. It took a couple wrong turns, but I learned the right ones are harder to find.

badder than. Anyway, we see them, we a bang pan another one. Boss up 4-5 Nanko one Remington. Any boy, this ballato them in a Killington. Bad man, you know we vibes can done. 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Big

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1: 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'Cause when I leave for the night, I ain't coming.

0: 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Are you with me? Are you with me?
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And I'm thinking, loud voices in my head, bright lights,

Oh my god, I'm so horny right now. I shouldn't have said that out loud.

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We've lost dancing. We've lost the hugs with friends and people that we loved. All these things that we took for granted. We've lost dancing.

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Oh my god. Fuck again, those bitches. This is Deep Connections.

I got those bitches. Oh my god. With lot of bitches. Fuck. You got those bitches. Oh my god. With lot of bitches. You got those bitches. Oh my god. With lot of bitches. Oh my god. Fuck. Again, those bitches.

here that think that they are too intellectual for us. But always if you come in over your heads. I was throwing that out for fear that think that they are too intellectual for us. But always if you come in. But always if you come in. But always if you come in. But always if you. But always if you. But always if you. But always if you. Have.

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That feeling we had, that feeling that's been gone for way too long. Yeah, just sit back.

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That feeling we had, that feeling that's been gone for way too long. Yeah, just sit back, close your eyes, and remember, we gotta return to that feeling. We gotta return to that feeling. We gotta return to that feeling. We gotta return to that feeling. We gotta return to that feeling. Just sit back.

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by candlelight, I find in sight fundamental movement. So when it's black, this insomniac, take an original tack, keep the beast in my nature under ceaseless attack. I get no sleep, I can't get no sleep.

Eteru. Stay fresh all day, every day. I heard what you said, just as I was tasting free.